0: all season long.
1: This is Adam Schefter, and on this week's episode, why the NFL decided not to have a supplemental draft, plus the latest on Brandon Ayuk, Aaron Donald, and more. 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
1: Fly ball left field. Got the warning track. He looks up, and it is a grand slam for Manny Machado.
0: The Padres at the Dodgers on Sunday Night Baseball. 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
1: Absolute celebrations around the USA as the U.S. men's national team for the first time since 2002 have won a knockout game at the World Cup. 2-0

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3: 3 years left on Jaylen Brown's contract, and I'm told Jaylen Brown never requested a trade, and yet over the last couple weeks, they shopped him relentlessly.
4: If you're going to trade a guy that's a top 10 player, you at least got to get back a guy that's a top 15, top 20 player, and Paul George is not dead. Paul George hasn't been consistently good since I was skinny.
5: 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PG hasn't been good since he's been skinny. We're on Sportsmanlike. 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Alongside Chris Canty, I'm Michelle Smallman. A more difficult riddle to solve is why the Boston Celtics made this deal. And again, if you're just tuning in,

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2: If this move doesn't work, this is the type of decision that people get fired for. We knew Jaylen Brown was on the block, and we were still shocked that this trade went down just because of the return that Boston got. I had the kind of reaction from yesterday's trade with Jaylen Brown that I did a couple of years ago when Luka got traded to my team. And as a result, guess what happened? Nico Harrison got fired.
3: 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Alongside Chris Canty, I'm Michelle Smallman. And our friend of the show.
4: Yeah.
3: And friend in life, David Dennis Jr. joins us, Anscape, and of course here.
2: So we're not just work friends, we're real life friends too?
4: Oh, we're real life friends. We're outside.
2: Okay.
4: Outside.
2: All right.
3: I have hung out with our friend David Dennis Jr. outside of work,
4: yeah.
3: Actually for his birthday
4: for
3: celebration.
4: For my birthday celebration.
3: So Kansas, that makes us friends officially.
4: Yeah, you were out the country. He was out the country, right? I think he was.
3: Is this when he was in Japan, I believe?
4: I think he might have been in Japan. Evan just said, no, I don't want to be there. That was pretty much it. He just said no.
3: No, that was his birthday gift to you by not
4: going. By not showing up. He was
3: because
4: thanks for the
3: mere thought of you agreeing with Evan Cohen put you in a bad space.
4: So, yes. So we had that unfortunate moment a month ago where I agreed with Evan. Broke my heart.
3: Mm.
4: But we've been redeemed because if we roll the footage back. Roll the tape from that very same day. I was on here with you guys. And they were talking about LeBron, and I said Golden State, and Evan vehemently disagreed with me.
3: Interesting.
4: Which I think means that nature is healing.
3: Nature is healing.
4: Because he's wrong. He's wrong. And so.
3: Because you think that's where LeBron is going to end up? They're in the mix?
4: They're in the mix.
3: Firmly
4: in the mix. So I think we can still say that he's wrong.
3: Okay, well, more on LeBron and his future in a second, but let's get to the top line, the marquee of what happened in the NBA yesterday.
4: Yes, Quentin Grimes.
3: Obviously.
4: Yes.
3: Thank you. Everyone wants to talk about Jaylen Brown. We need to talk more about Quentin
2: Grimes. Don't sleep on Quentin Grimes. Don't sleep.
3: CeCe's loving the moves for his Lakers. We're going to get to
2: that
3: in a second.
2: Absolutely.
3: So former NBA Finals MVP Jaylen Brown out with the Boston Celtics. He's headed to Philly. The 76ers give up Paul George, two first-round picks, and two second

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3: I'm on a mission. I'm in control.
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2: 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Miss the show? 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